0: During the 15-year term hereof, the company shall have exclusive worldwide rights to manufacture and distribute
1: Tough Baby
0: for commercial and or promotional purposes, including any commercial sale or other exploitation of so-called content. With respect to the embodiment of
1: Crack Loud,
0: historical and future-looking, the company is hereby entitled to the direct engineering and manufacturing of
1: Crack Loud
0: brand, entity, and commodity, and shall establish quota as set forth in paragraph 6 of this agreement to meet the minimum production of virtue signaling and image grappling for further reinforcement of
1: Crack Loud's
0: net value in a 60-40 split after such costs pertaining to the fabrication of narrative and representation has been adjusted to the current

through the currents. The waters diverge. You are pulled many ways. How do you know when you cannot turn back? Which channel you'll choose? And which one chooses you?

The Dream River opens itself to you. You must open yourself in return. Let go of what you know in your own heart is not true.

Caribbean laws. Found in the sauce that drowned me, and I was coming down with the falls. And everybody knew that I wasn't me, but trying to be true. Listen to the groove and watching all the moves and coming close to you. Fuck, I'm posing.

0: till it's fading fast.
1: Don't fear anybody but God. I'm a man who don't just say it. I mean it, get it.

0: Thank you.
1: That table over there, my dad is over there. And I will say that he planted a very deliberate seed. He planted the jazz seed. He knew what he was doing. I know my range of just the types of things that I can get on, the types of things that I can do with music has so much to do with this seed that was planted that just kind of didn't follow any particular rule. And I'm so grateful for that, Dad. Thank you for that. Thank you guys once more for coming out. It's been such a pleasure. This is gonna be my last tune.

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So I don't know damn what the prophecy shown. Family or origin, family or choice. 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

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That's where we're going. Wearing our finest, dining at Petit Dakar. Nowhere is far here. Ah, he said he's near. You want red wine or beer? I want neither. I want gin and tonic, Di Serrano and Coke or pear cider. I like the sweet stuff. Last night's dust gave me a headache, or it might have been those fake cigarettes. But truth be told, last night was the realest yet. I got the Eurostar, not the EasyJet. It's a hard life and I'm coming right back with you, twice. Swear, it's been a good year, and I'm getting better each one. You look hotter, must have got a new lease of life. A new piece on the side, or you found your main? Nah, I just cut my split ends, and that's where it starts. You found your Ross Clark way into my heart. One last night with you, and I hope it's a blast. Time goes so fast.

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I'll be right here to dry two tears or lend you an ear. How do we find ourselves here? The same way we'll find ourselves there, side by side.

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0: Light, last light in the car, she just pointed to a field in the distance. 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I was not aware of any heart stopped. So look, we know that we won't see the white light or each other as we say goodbye now. It would be great if we could only have everything.
1: Summer day.
0: I'd like to take it as far as
1: figures of maps and poets wander in our woods, swim in our rivers, set fire to salt. The fire is continuously moving, slower, crisper. The pace is glacial and mature fruit can be burned. 3,000 private cars, meandering conversations. I smelt the floods, threats, and heroes. Grown men in suits deserve the crush. Although the prices are very high, nobody is getting rich, she said. You seem like a good man, but your house is large. The young savior displayed no alerts and brought

0: fills your heart in its own quiet, terrible way. Will it be enough?
1: Stop and hold that memory. His face is placid as marble, rain falling down from the trees. He sensed flesh and blood and bone of another body building up within her warm body. The way we identify saints, glow of white, translucence of the flesh. I want a face like that of a man who shows you where he's going to drown you. There's such an act of love in the play. So new, in fact, that the rain was up in reverse chronological order. Murder always goes back to the birth. She suddenly walked on her toes a few steps. He made great unexpected turns. Swan neck, fleshy mouth, sagging slightly. 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It felt nice to have a punishment equal to the atrocity. 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Now I speak as men have spoken for centuries.

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I know how to measure, think it's deep, but then we showing. I can see you special, I can see your aura glowing. 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

0: Debilitant is a common and debilitating condition of noise in the ear or head.
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Let them see us. Collected our strength, put together our minds, did away with our fears, studied the teachers, especially the ones who had been inside, dissected the lessons, waited against the times, adjusted as we saw fit, entertained new possibilities, ever mindful of infiltration, noticed patterns in the ones who shared the concerns of the enemy, lost foes who were friends, recognized my own weaknesses, put thought into practice, collected new thoughts, consulting with thinkers, read, adapted my speech, listened to my heart, stuck to the principles, allowed all unlearning, connected the dots, simplified the approach, never stopped pushing, never stopped loving, never stopped learning, never stopped caring, never stopped fighting, never stopped dancing, devised new equations, new rhythms.

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Don't be annoyed with the Mance brothers. Learn some tricks from them. Since you have been made to shrink yourself, unshrink yourself with their strategies.

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I'm trying to hit me free, but when I'm down, it was I in the casket, I was 17.

Beep, beep, beep, beep, beep, beep, beep, beep, beep, beep, beep, beep, beep, beep, beep, beep, beep, beep, beep, beep, beep, beep, beep, beep, beep, beep, beep, beep, beep, beep, beep, beep, beep, beep, beep, beep, beep, beep, beep, beep, beep, beep, beep, beep, beep, beep, beep, beep, beep, beep, beep, beep, beep, beep, beep, beep, beep, beep, beep, beep, beep, beep, beep, beep, beep, beep, beep, beep, beep, beep, beep, beep, beep, beep, beep, beep, beep, beep, beep, beep, beep, beep, beep, beep, beep, beep, beep, beep, beep, beep, beep, beep, beep, beep, beep, beep, beep, beep, beep, 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